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2: The NT weather today: Darwin, Tiwi Islands, 32 and sunny. Palmerston, Jabiru, 33 and sunny. Wadaw, Borroloola, 31 and sunny. Nhulunbuy, 30 and sunny. And Alice Springs, 17 and cloudy.

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1: For the national weather today, Gurrumilla, Darwin, 32 and sunny. Meanjin, Brisbane, 24 with showers. Warung, Sydney, 22 with showers. Ngambri, Canberra, 16 and rain. Dundanya, Adelaide, 19 and showers. Nipaluna, Hobart, 14 and rain. Naarm, Melbourne, 19 with showers. And Boorloo, Perth, 25 and sunny.

0: That was Mary G with Wanjina. Stay tuned, don't touch that dial. We have plenty more Aboriginal music coming up on First Nations Radio.
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1: For the national weather today, Gurrumilla, Darwin, 32 and sunny. Meanjin, Brisbane, 24 with showers. Warung, Sydney, 22 with showers. Ngambri, Canberra, 16 and rain. Dundanya, Adelaide, 19 and showers. Nipaluna, Hobart, 14 and rain. Naarm, Melbourne, 19 with showers. And Boorloo, Perth, 25 and sunny.

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You have tuned in to The Grassroots Show over on First Nations Radio. My name is Michael, and I am your eloquent yet lovable host. Throughout the show today, I'll be broadcasting music, upcoming events, and news around your local community. So please sit back, relax, turn up the radio, because we have an amazing playlist today, and that playlist is country music. Before I announce the next upcoming songs, I would just like to say that it is lunchtime, so why not make yourself a nice meal to eat and make yourself a nice hot cup of tea, because up first we have Adam James, Archie Roach, and Allie Mills. So get ready for these first upcoming tracks.

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1: Yeah, I walked in and just... just, you know, it was good just to be able to walk straight to Mum's arms and have her hug me. And, got to talk to Moni Joyce and that, and Mum was just crying, and it was just, we only had a short time there with her, and I just said, Mum, I'm coming back tomorrow. It was so good to come home, see my family, but even that, it was like, you'd come back into, after being away for, I don't know, 6, 8 years, what it was. In that time, things had changed, and people, you know, you had to adjust and fit back into family life again. But I dealt with a lot of things. Things that were said to me, you know, because

0: dream of, it's all you think of. But when you come back, you don't just fit back in. Because like I said, you've got a broken family. A family that's had to try and heal because of the hurt and the pain that they suffered, at you being taken away, and then you're coming back because you've lived a life with white people, and you've been given different lifestyles and ways of living. And it wasn't just me. It was like when my brothers and sisters come back, it's the same for them. They had to adjust, you know. But I just felt like when I came back, I was always on the outside. Me living away from my home, you know, my life was heading into a direction where I ended up getting married and, you know, so you're coming back, bringing somebody else, and things are just not, you know, really, you need to just come home and heal your family. But, you know, you don't know that when you're young and growing up. Even today, like I said, we've got the impact on the generation that comes after us. When we left here, before we were taken away, we were a family, we were living in poverty. We didn't have much. But what we did have is love for each other. And we were protected. We knew that we were cared for, we were loved. And that was a very strong bond. And that even we lived in Mallee Park Reserve. And that was a place where we grew up. We were carefree, you know, just... and even then, you know, even then we had government restrictions. You had to be back on that place by 6 o'clock, or, you know, your family members that would get in jail and whatever else. But we grew up there knowing that we had a strong bond in our family. The connections were very tight. But when we come back, the love was still there. But like you said, what do you do with a broken family? How do you put those pieces back together and live a normal life? And people don't realise the impact and the effect of the stolen generation, what it does to families. Because like I said, we all grew up in different homes. We all come back with different ways of living and cultures. And you had to come back and then fit back into your family there and mould back in together. And it wasn't easy. And even today, that impact has passed down to the next generation and now possibly to the next.
1: When I came back and saw my family, my mother and them, they were still living in the scrub. And I felt a little bit ashamed because I came home.
2: And the other kids were still in Adelaide?
1: Yeah.
2: So you went back and lived on the street under the bridge and would go up to where his brother and cousin was? At Stewart House in North Adelaide, and they would throw food over the fence or a blanket or whatever so that he could live on the street and see them.
1: I was happy to visit him from time to time just to keep an eye on him, and I visited my other brother and just to check on them, and I went down to Semaphore to see the others that were down there, but they were fostered out, and so I missed them. But. Mm. So that was the life that I was living in the streets in Adelaide, but I stayed for about a year and a half. I came back to Port Lincoln, eventually got to work, and then shifted away to West Australia, and this worked over there, and this is where I met my wife.
2: They all started to come home after we came back here. When Howard came to live with us, my family, my mum and dad were both taken away and put in the mission, and my mum grew up in the mission, and so they understood his life. They were really positive. They were not negative people. They said, you know, we look at the positives in the life, and that affected Howard a lot because that was the way he wanted to be rather than be a victim. And so when we came back to live here, his brothers and sisters came back. And they came back like a year apart. They all came back, and it was really sad, eh? Because they'd been away so long. Cousin, the one that was two when he came back, didn't realise his family was black. Totally shocked that his mum was black.
1: Yeah, he ran off into the scrub. So they just let him sit there on the hill. When I was taken away,

0: I went because I was there to protect the other little ones. Some of them were taken at a very, very young age. Goodness knows what they went through, because I was only there for that 3-year period. And then after that, I don't know what happened to them at the time, but I think that losing that contact from their families had a lot of impact on them.
1: Well, they tried to foster me out in that there, but I said I already got a family in that there, so there was this woman in this welfare department, and she helped me go to her house and call her. So I used to go out there on the weekends, sit with her son and play sport and all that there, and go back to the home. I was at Merrill Armour Cottage in Glenelg, and I was going to school there. And I didn't want to be fostered out with anyone. Out office to go, Sydney and all that, I turned it all down. It was a jockey, I turned that down. I said, told Mac Williams I wanted to stay put, I'm living back home. Yeah, no worries. I was only going to water to find my way home anyway. That's why I went that way, because when I went there, it was a dirt road, where the old bridge was and that there, with the creekers. I was to go there and look for yabbies and that there. It brought me back from home when I was in Mallee Park. So I used to go water there and go down to the creek bed there and catch yabbies.
2: I wanted to go home. That's all I talked about. I want to go home to my mum, my brothers and sisters. I just want to go home. Nobody was listening. So I played up there.
1: Not easy.
2: And so they said they couldn't look after me no more. So I went to another home. It was called Hay Cottage. I'm not a good black tracker, I must say that, because I ended up in Melbourne, Port Lincoln. That's why I tell my grannies nowadays, I was not a good black tracker. I ended up in Melbourne and yeah, and that's when we was, two of us were put back on the train. Police took me and I was locked up in a place back in the days called Vaughan House. I just wanted to go home to my mum, my aunties and my uncles, my family. She said, right, we're going to break you in. Because I was a runamuck. They took me bush, showed me, you know, we went gold hunting. Coming back was sort of hard for me. With my other cousins and that, I guess they very distanced from me, so I had to make friends with white fellas. And then I was called a coconut, so yeah, it did hurt for a long time. I'm glad I come home in the end and spent 4 years with my mum. Then she passed away. She passed away when I had my oldest son in December. And my mother passed away in January. In them 4 years, she taught me a lot of things. But I only had 4 years with her. I'd hate that to happen to any other children. It's wrong. I had my first child at 17, then I had another 3 more. And it was my youngest son. He was 3 and a half. I lost my son. I was a Christian at that time. When I lost my son, I just hit the drink and drugs very bad. But I was still a good mum. But yeah, my children were taken from me. I wouldn't give my children back. And it hurt. reminded me of my mum and my aunties crying for their children. Here I was crying for my children, I wanted my children's back. So I had to fight for my children, but I ended up getting them back.
3: By the time I was born, like I said, all my cousins on my mum's side were all taken. They were, you know, stolen generation mob. And mum and dad broke up, I don't know, about 3-4 months after I was born. So, yeah, from there, mum probably would have came back home here, Port Lincoln. And so from 70s, I suppose, my grandmother grew me up. My grandmother, my father's mother, and my father's baby sister. So we were passed around, round this way and that way, till Dad found another woman, and we ended up staying with her for, well, about 2-3 years. Dad was with her. She was from another lot. When they broke up, me and my sister ended up on the streets. So we ended up becoming a water estate too. By, I don't know, about 7, 8, 9 years old, 10, whatever. I didn't even know they were stolen until I came back and they told me all about it. Yeah. We lost all connection to country. You know what I mean? Yeah. And that's what I miss, you know? The oldies telling us stories about our boundaries and where we got to go and where we allowed to go and where we not allowed to go and all that. That's what I miss, you know? Listening to the stories from what the oldies told us years ago. Yeah, and our identity, eh? Yeah, simple as that, yeah.
4: My mother is Sharon Richards. Nana Vera, her mum, gave mum to her best friend to save her from being taken from the welfare. And mum was given away as a baby after she was born at the Port Lincoln Hospital here in Port Lincoln. You know, they'd done that, yeah, to save her from being taken. You know, before she had me, she was going through a lot of identity issues around, you know, who she was. But yeah, mum ended up getting sick. You know, she ended up, because of, you know, the disconnection from family and that, she ended up having a breakdown and ended up with mental health conditions. I remember mum coming out and saying, oh, I thought they weren't going to take her yet. And then she started crying and screaming for me while they, you know, took me and put me in the car. The next thing I knew, I was on a bus to Adelaide. You know, so that was really hard. What am I now about? I'm 37, I still remember that clear as day. And it kind of, you know, makes you think about how, you know, what happened to all mum's siblings, you know, when they were taken. Because it actually felt like that. You know, I was really depressed and feeling misplaced in life, and even within the family that, you know, took me in and looked after me. But I never really felt whole. It was like something missing. I guess I had to track down mum as well. She was living in the nurse's nun's home, you know, with the nuns in Adelaide, and ended up tracking her down and reconnecting with her in Adelaide. You know, she gave the best hugs. She was just real bubbly and nothing but love, yeah. Yeah, I rang Emmy Richards in the phone book for Port Lincoln. No one told me that they couldn't afford to have the phone on, so obviously I couldn't get no one. Had all these, you know, strangers say, oh, who are you looking for? There's been a major impact on the next generation from, you know, John's generation. You know, it's just like a ripple effect, because even the younger generation, you know, you can see it kind of impacts on them as well.
5: I used to wonder, why was our family so disconnected and not close? they started to talk about the stolen generation and how they were all taken away, then it started to make sense on how everybody didn't connect. When we'd visit, there was a lot of alcohol and people were always, drinking to suppress the pain. They were trying to cope with all this pain and heartache. I didn't know how deep and how big this story was in our family until, you know, the uncles and aunties really started to talk about the impacts of what happened and how they were taken. And it took a lot because a lot of them didn't want to talk about it. There was so much pain. You know, we always sort of wondered why the family wouldn't stand up and fight for you, who you are, where you're from. You know, looking after your culture, looking after your family. That passion and that will to fight for who you are, your identity, because their spirit was broken. When you're told to just shut up, listen, when your spirit is broken, it takes so much to come back from that. That's one of the biggest impacts that I've seen on our family, the impacts of the stolen generation. They have no idea on how it affects future generations. It may have been done years ago, but the impacts are still trickling down throughout the generations today.

0: They took credit for our upbringing, our health, our education, while we were under their care and control. When they released us, they didn't give a stuff about us. They took credit for the positives, but not for the negatives. Our old people were very, very close and supportive of each other and their children. They were caring and sharing, humble people and protective of each other and family. Most of the children in the institution that I knew were traumatised by being taken away from their families. My family is grieving, suffering depression and traumatised by what has happened over time in regards to the stolen generation policy. We may go home, but we cannot relive our childhood. We may reunite with our mothers, fathers, sisters, brothers, aunties, uncles, communities, but we cannot relive the 20, 30, 40 years that we spent without their love and care. And they cannot undo the grief and mourning they felt when we were separated from them. We can go home to ourselves as Aboriginals, but this does not erase the effects inflicted on our hearts, minds, bodies and souls by caretakers who thought their mission was to eliminate us as Aboriginals. Us children that were taken away and those that we left behind all had to cope with depression, survive the pain, and put up with hearing the crying. We all had to recognise the signs of suicide, guiding and supporting each other through grief. We all had to grow up with the stigma and cope with the hate and animosity churning within our souls. The cycle of the stolen generation has repeated itself on some of our family members. As Charlie Perkins said, we cannot live in the past, but the past lives in us. The government may say sorry and whatever else, but they cannot undo what has been done to us as individuals, families and communities. We want the government to be held accountable. We want to be fairly and justly compensated, provided counselling and for healing to take place, given a better life, given status in our own communities, given whatever else is required to unite our families, given a second chance in life, given land to set up a healing place.
1: They were survivors, you know. You know, almost you could say they're warriors of their time.
2: What the wider community needs to understand is that we are entitled to being who we are. We are proud people, we are a people, we are part of a nation. You know, we are entitled to embrace our heritage, our culture, and for it to be acknowledged here safely.
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0: That was Archie Roach, and before that was Adam James. My name is Michael, and you are listening to First Nations Radio. 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After all, I'm standing by as we speak, with pen and paper ever so eagerly waiting to take your request. 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

And that was Backyard Rascals, and before that was Benny Woodley. My name is Michael, and you are listening to First Nations Radio, the number one broadcasting service in the Northern Territory, giving you the freshest beats and keeping you up to date on the latest news around the community. 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
1: For the national weather today, Gurrumilla, Darwin, 32 and sunny. Meanjin, Brisbane, 24 with showers. Warung, Sydney, 22 with showers. Ngambri, Canberra, 16 and rain. Dundanya, Adelaide, 19 and showers. Nipaluna, Hobart, 14 and rain. Naarm, Melbourne, 19 with showers. And Boorloo, Perth, 25 and sunny.

0: That was Yvonne Bradley, and before that was Troy Cassidaly. My name is Michael, and you're listening to First Nations Radio. Before I announce the next upcoming songs, I'm pleased to remind you, dear listener, to always take care of yourself on bright sunny days like today. After all, the sun may provide light and warmth, it can also be very hazardous to your skin. So please, take care of yourself by wearing a wide-brim hat, some sunglasses, and put on some sunscreen for extra protection. And also, if you intend to do any activity that is outside and in direct sunlight, always remember to take regular breaks for 5 to 10 minutes in the shade and drink plenty of water, because dehydration is no joke and can affect your health. So please, keep at least 2 to 3 liters of water, and I do mean cold water, nearby just in case. Remember to be safe on bright sunny days like today. Please enjoy these next upcoming tracks by the Pigham Brothers, Daryl Kanawara, Jimmy Little, and Charlie Trendle. Enjoy.
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0: That was Charlie Trindle, and before that was Jimmy Little. My name is Michael, and you are listening to First Nations Radio. 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So please give me a ring sometime today or tomorrow or the day after that. I will be here waiting to take your song requests. 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

That was Dale Huddleston, and before that was Bradley Hall. My name is Michael, and you are listening to First Nations Radio. Before I announce the next upcoming songs, I am pleased to remind you, dear listener, that if you happen to be traveling around Darwin and Palmerston on the local buses, please remember to be mindful of your actions. Do not threaten or harm the bus driver or his bus. After all, they provide a public service that is valued by many, especially those of us who do not own a car, and we need an alternative means to get from point A to point B. So please, do not threaten or harm the bus driver. Think how your actions can affect the wider community. So think before you act. Okay, now that you've been reminded, please enjoy the next upcoming songs by Archie Roach, Family Shoveler Band, Lauren Ryan, and Benny Woodley. Enjoy.

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1: For the national weather today, Gurrumilla, Darwin, 32 and sunny. Meanjin, Brisbane, 24 with showers. Warung, Sydney, 22 with showers. Ngambri, Canberra, 16 and rain. Dundanya, Adelaide, 19 and showers. Nipaluna, Hobart, 14 and rain. Naarm, Melbourne, 19 with showers. And Boorloo, Perth, 25 and sunny.

0: That was Troy Cassidaly, and before that was Fitzroy Express. My name is Michael, and you're listening to First Nations Radio. Before I announce the next upcoming songs, I'm pleased to inform you, dear listener, that if you happen to be a fisherman or someone who enjoys fishing as a recreational activity, that the local tides here in Darwin are 5.7 meters and rising. So you know what that means? It means you don't have to go further out to catch some fish. Just pull up a chair by the shoreline, or perhaps you prefer things standing and casting a line to catch those fish. After all, it's a lovely sunny day outside, so I bet it'd be nice to go for a bit of fishing. But please be aware that if you intend to fish in an area that is unfamiliar or isolated, please inform friends and family where you are fishing in case something bad were to occur. They can send help your way. Remember, be safe while fishing. Okay, now that you've been reminded, please enjoy the next upcoming songs by Peter Brandy, Jeffrey Fletcher, Jimmy Langdon, and Archie Roach. Enjoy.
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0: That was Bulldust Cowboy Band, and before that was Stephen Pigram. My name is Michael, and you are listening to First Nations Radio, and I am pleased to inform you, dear listener, that it is 2:31 p.m. Around this time, students will be rushing out of school to go home. Some will be by the curb, others will be crossing the crossings. So, if you happen to be driving near a school zone, please remember to slow down to the recommended speed limit, which is 40 kilometers. After all, children are the future, so there isn't a need to speed near a school zone. So remember, slow down to the recommended speed limit, keep your eyes peeled for children crossing crossings, and remember, be safe while driving on the road, especially near a school zone. Okay, now that you've been reminded, please enjoy the next upcoming songs by Fitzroy Express, Walkabout Boys, Jimmy Langdon, and Warren H. Williams. But first, a few words coming up very soon.
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Well, dear listener, we have reached the end of another amazing broadcast. I hope you find this show to be entertaining and informative, and I hope you'll tune in again tomorrow. And as always, this is your favorite American-sounding Aboriginal boy signing up. Remember, please to stay tuned because up next we have the Afternoon Drive Show, which is bound to be filled with easy listening. 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

Good evening and welcome to the Afternoon Drive Show. My name is Michael, and throughout the show, I will be broadcasting music, news, and upcoming events around your local community. So please sit back, relax, turn up the radio as you enjoy the afternoon drive home. It's a Tuesday, so you know what that means? It means the music that you will be privy to will be easygoing. So please get in a relaxing mood and enjoy these first upcoming tracks.

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5: 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And remember, any song you suggest will be placed on one of our shows. So, don't be afraid and give it a go. Please enjoy these next upcoming tracks.

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1: National Sorry Day is a day of remembrance and commemoration held to highlight the impact of past policies of forced removal on the stolen generations, their families and community.
2: The day is an opportunity for all Australians to remember past mistakes and building stronger relationships for a richer, stronger future together.
3: I pay my respects to my elders past, present and emerging, and also I acknowledge and welcome the non-Aboriginal senior ladies and gentlemen here today and all the other non-Aboriginal people here. You're part of us here today. The stolen generation, although it's gone, we never want to see that come again.

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1: Mother, father, elders gone, for us babies will forever mourn, taken for the colour of our skin, for this society we didn't fit in, taken from our tribal land, ripped from our mother's hands, weeping children everywhere. Didn't anybody care? Watching, waiting for someone to come. Oh please, God, let it be Mum. No one showed, no one come. Didn't they care? Leaving us children in despair? Didn't anyone care? 4 years old, I was placed in here.

0: Right now, you are sitting on the land recognised as the birthplace of the Stolen Generations in New South Wales. The land beneath your feet was once home to hundreds of children who were forcefully taken, stolen, and isolated from their families and culture. Today, this land accommodates the office of the Children of the Bobneri Aboriginal Children's Home. I feel extremely thankful every day as I have the privilege to work with and for our survivors, and also for the knowledge and truth-telling they pass down every time we see each other.
1: Robbery to us is one of our most sacred spiritual practices that we can never take part in. It's about vulnerability. It's about being open and being connected. We're here to showcase our culture, the knowledge that has been passed down. There's no right or wrong way to dance. As long as the reason why you are dancing is always pure. We dance for our mother, we dance for our ancestors, and today, most importantly, we dance for all of our elders.
2: I never thought I'd seen this in my life. I'm 76. And to see the way this community and everybody comes together, it's fantastic. And the young kids are starting to learn about things that happen, and they're going to become politicians and leaders in the future. And if they see things like this now, like Aboriginal robberies and songs and dances, it's going to give them a different outlook on life, and hopefully it'll be in the curriculum of schools for when they start to go all the way through. It'll start becoming a better country, and we'll start becoming one family. We need to do that. It's incredible.
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2: For the national weather today, Gurramilla, Darwin, 32 and sunny. Meanjin, Brisbane, 24 with showers. Warung, Sydney, 22 with showers. Ngambri, Canberra, 16 and rain. Dundanya, Adelaide, 19 and showers. Nipaluna, Hobart, 14 and rain. Naarm, Melbourne, 19 with showers. And Boorloo, Perth, 25 and sunny.

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2: My name is Damien Gula. I am a painter and I work for the Northern Territory Police as a liaison officer in Kapoe, East Arnhem Land. When there's sorry business for my relatives, it's my job to do the ceremonial paintings. We had sorry business recently after a traumatic drink driving crash involving five people. The driver was drunk. Two cars collided head on. I remember seeing my niece sitting on the road, her arm broken so bad the bones were sticking out. A respected elder died in that crash. She was a teacher. She shared traditional knowledge with our young people. Her knowledge has been lost. The strength of our culture has been affected. Enough is enough. We need to stop mixing alcohol with driving.
3: Nyuro, kula pa mayo nganja, manungula jang ajo, drive man na nyudo nyango ka ajo.
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0: My name is Sherilyn Napungari and I'm a painter. I use painting to tell stories, but also as warnings about drink driving. 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It's no good. It's not right to blame each other. You made the wrong choice by drinking alcohol. That's what causes the car crash.
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4: For the NT weather today, Darwin, Tiwi Islands, 32 and sunny. Palmerston, Jabiru, 33 and sunny. Wadair, Borroloola, 31 and sunny. Nhulunbuy, 30 and sunny. And Alice Springs, 17 and cloudy.

And that about wraps up the Afternoon Drive show. I hope you found this show to be entertaining, informative, and relaxing, as it is the afternoon, and you are probably on your way home from work, or you're walking home from school. So why not enjoy a little bit of First Nations radio and a little bit of the Afternoon Drive show. 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

Come on, come on. Come on, come on. Come on, come on. Come on, come on. Come on, come on. Come on, come on. Come on, come on. Come on, come on. Come on, come on. Come on, come on. Come on, come on. Come on, come on. Come on, come on. Come on, come on. Come on, come on. Come on, come on. Come on, come on. Come on, come on. Come on, come on. Come on, come on. Come on, come on. Come on, come on. Come on, come on. Come on, come on. Come on, come on. Come on, come on. Come on, come on. Come on, come on. Come on, come on. Come on, come on. Come on, come on. Come on, come on. Come on, come on. Come on, come on. Come on, come on. Come on, come on. Come on, come on. Come on, come on. Come on, come on. Come on, come on. Come on, come on. Come on, come on. Come on, come on. Come on, come on. Come on, come on. Come on, come on. Come on, come on. Come on, come on. Come on, come on. Come on, come on. Come on, come on. Come on, come on. Come on, come on. Come on, come on.

And yet another great song there from Dale Robert Huddleston, and that was Don't Rock the Jukebox. So if you want to hear some more great music from Dale Robert Huddleston or any of our other great Indigenous country music singers, then this is a place to be.

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1: The NT weather today: Darwin, Tiwi Islands, 32 and sunny. Palmerston, Jabiru, 33 and sunny. Wadaw, Borroloola, 31 and sunny. Nhulunbuy, 30 and sunny. And Alice Springs, 17 and cloudy.

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1: For the NT weather today, Darwin, Tiwi Islands, 32 and sunny. Palmerston, Jabiru, 33 and sunny. Wadaw, Borroloola, 31 and sunny. Nhulunbuy, 30 and sunny. And Alice Springs, 17 and cloudy.

Jessica Mowboy with her song Maze off the Get 'Em Girls album. That was Going Out to Binjari, a small community about 15 minutes from Catherine. 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

A long time ago, the ancestors walked this earth, creating the world that we know. They made the trees, the plants, and the animals, and life was given to the land. This was the time of the dreaming, a very powerful and spiritual time. Today we live in a dreaming. 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
2: For the NT weather today, Darwin, Tiwi Islands, 32 and sunny. Palmerston, Jabiru, 33 and sunny. Wadaw, Borroloola, 31 and sunny. Nhulunbuy, 30 and sunny. And Alice Springs, 17 and cloudy.

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0: Yes, and that one was going out to all the countrymen right around the top end, from Fanny Bay all the way down to Palmerston and the 15 mile, and of course right down to as far as the Bachelor community and Adelaide River. 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

0: 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That was their track Kunga. 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
2: The NT weather today: Darwin, Tiwi Islands, 32 and sunny. Palmerston, Jabiru, 33 and sunny. Wadaw, Borroloola, 31 and sunny. Nhulunbuy, 30 and sunny. And Alice Springs, 17 and cloudy.

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1: I'm going to do a song called Mimi, and Mimi is a song. Mimi, back in our language, in the Yarrow language, back in Broome, means your mother's mother, your grandmother from your mother's side. And I wrote this song thinking about my grandmother, who I grew me up, in a way. My mother grew me up too, but I spent a lot of time with my Mimi because Mom had 12 kids, so she couldn't mind them all at once. But I got fond memories of my granny, and I always had this idea of writing a song about when they finally go, they still... Yeah, I always had this idea of writing a song for my Mimi because, you know, they always tell us when they finally leave this earth, they still hang around. They're up in the sky and the stars watching down on us all. So this is called Mimi.

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1: Well, life on the farm is kind of laid back. Ain't much in old country, but I make it hack. Early to rise, early in the sack. Thank God I'm a country boy.

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And that was going out to everyone from Kalalak to Nucky's Lagoon to Palmerston Village, all the way down to the Perrin Islands and Adelaide River.

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1: The NT weather today: Darwin, Tiwi Islands, 32 and sunny. Palmerston, Jabiru, 33 and sunny. Wadaw, Borroloola, 31 and sunny. Nhulunbuy, 30 and sunny. And Alice Springs, 17 and cloudy.

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0: That was I'm Sorry by Carlos Penguana. More great Indigenous music from around Australia right here on First Nations Radio. And if we're live...
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1: For the national weather today, Gurrumilla, Darwin, 32 and sunny. Meanjin, Brisbane, 24 with showers. Warung, Sydney, 22 with showers. Ngambri, Canberra, 16 and rain. Dundanya, Adelaide, 19 and showers. Nipaluna, Hobart, 14 and rain. Naam, Melbourne, 19 with showers. And Boorloo, Perth, 25 and sunny.
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1: For the national weather today, Gurrumilla, Darwin, 32 and sunny. Meanjin, Brisbane, 24 with showers. Warung, Sydney, 22 with showers. Ngambri, Canberra, 16 and rain. Dundanya, Adelaide, 19 and showers. Nipaluna, Hobart, 14 and rain. Naarm, Melbourne, 19 with showers. And Boorloo, Perth, 25 and sunny.

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0: Not a double T, it's a double D. Double D! 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
1: For the national weather today, Gurrumilla, Darwin, 32 and sunny. Meanjin, Brisbane, 24 with showers. Warung, Sydney, 22 with showers. Ngambri, Canberra, 16 and rain. Dundanya, Adelaide, 19 and showers. Nipaluna, Hobart, 14 and rain. Naarm, Melbourne, 19 with showers. And Boorloo, Perth, 25 and sunny.

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0: Stephen Pigram with Crocodile River from the 2013 album Wanderer. 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

Yes, and that was Brett Clark there with Keep the Dream Alive. 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
2: For the national weather today, Gurrumilla, Darwin, 32 and sunny. Meanjin, Brisbane, 24 with showers. Warung, Sydney, 22 with showers. Ngambri, Canberra, 16 and rain. Dundanya, Adelaide, 19 and showers. Nipaluna, Hobart, 14 and rain. Naarm, Melbourne, 19 with showers. And Boorloo, Perth, 25 and sunny.

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1: For the national weather today, Gurrumilla, Darwin, 32 and sunny. Meanjin, Brisbane, 24 with showers. Warung, Sydney, 22 with showers. Ngambri, Canberra, 16 and rain. Dundanya, Adelaide, 19 and showers. Nipaluna, Hobart, 14 and rain. Naarm, Melbourne, 19 with showers. And Boorloo, Perth, 25 and sunny.

ARIA-nominated artist for Best Blues and Roots Album of 2018, 3-time Queensland Music Award winner, Emily Waramurra, with her hit, Hey Love. 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

0: Yes, and that was East Journey there with Nyira Pia. And of course, East Journey are a rock reggae band from Northeast Arnhem Land, right here in the Northern Territory. Formed back in 2010, they combine modern and traditional music, and they sing in both language and in English. So for a band that's only 4 years old, they're fastly becoming the next big thing in Australia, and are following in the footsteps of Yothu Yindi, singing both English and in language. So they're keeping it true to their culture as well as performing for the rest of Australia. So East Journey, and that was Nyira Pia.
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2: For the national weather today, Gurrumilla, Darwin, 32 and sunny. Meanjin, Brisbane, 24 with showers. Warung, Sydney, 22 with showers. Ngambri, Canberra, 16 and rain. Dundanya, Adelaide, 19 and showers. Nipaluna, Hobart, 14 and rain. Naarm, Melbourne, 19 with showers. And Boorloo, Perth, 25 and sunny.

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0: Pitjantjatjara Jarraman, Frank Gemma with his song She Cried, a beautiful song from the Countryman album. Frank Gemma, a talented singer-songwriter, speaking five languages as well as singing in Pitjantjatjara in English. 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

0: Yes, and another great song there from Catherine Satua, and that was Someone That I Used to Know. Stay tuned, because we've got plenty more great music to come.
1: Hey, what's up? This is Justin Wellington, a.k.a. JW, and you're listening to First Nation

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Frank Gehry, my son. No. Anyway, baby song, huh? You like? 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One, two, three.

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1: For the national weather today, Gurrumilla, Darwin, 32 and sunny. Meanjin, Brisbane, 24 with showers. Warung, Sydney, 22 with showers. Ngambri, Canberra, 16 and rain. Dundanya, Adelaide, 19 and showers. Nipaluna, Hobart, 14 and rain. Naarm, Melbourne, 19 with showers. And Boorloo, Perth, 25 and sunny.

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1: For the national weather today, Gurramilla, Darwin, 32 and sunny. Meanjin, Brisbane, 24 with showers. Warung, Sydney, 22 with showers. Ngambri, Canberra, 16 and rain. Dundanya, Adelaide, 19 and showers. Nipaluna, Hobart, 14 and rain. Naarm, Melbourne, 19 with showers. And Boorloo, Perth, 25 and sunny.
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That was Oz Island there with Perfect Love. And that was going out to everyone down at the Bachelor Township, as well as One Mile Dam and Nucky's Lagoon.

0: Hey there, I'm Jacob from the First Nations team at the ACCC. Have you been playing Ding Ding games? Did you know these online casino games could be a scam and are illegal in Australia? They're just trying to steal your money. You're not going to get in trouble, but it's important we keep our community safe. If you think you've been scammed, call your bank and report it to the Scam Watch First Nations info line on 1300 303 143. That's 1300 303 143. Authorised by the Australian Government, Canberra.
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0: Yes, and that was Bright Lights in the City from Seti McGrady. And if you want to hear more from Seti or all of our other Indigenous and Aboriginal artists, stay tuned.
1: Man, I'm late. This traffic is terrible.
2: Nah, forget this. The road that goes by the school's faster.
1: 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Come on. No!
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7: My name is Damien Gula. I am a painter, and I work for the Northern Territory Police as a liaison officer in Kapoeg, East Arnhem Land. When there's sorry business for my relatives, it's my job to do the ceremonial paintings. We had sorry business recently after a traumatic drink driving crash involving five people. The driver was drunk. Two cars collided head on. I remember seeing my niece sitting on the road, her arm broken so bad the bones were sticking out. A respected elder died in that crash. She was a teacher. She shared traditional knowledge with our young people. Her knowledge has been lost. The strength of our culture has been affected. Enough is enough. We need to stop mixing alcohol with driving.
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3: For the national weather today, Gurrumilla, Darwin, 32 and sunny. Meanjin, Brisbane, 24 with showers. Warung, Sydney, 22 with showers. Ngambri, Canberra, 16 and rain. Dundanya, Adelaide, 19 and showers. Nipaluna, Hobart, 14 and rain. Naarm, Melbourne, 19 with showers. And Boorloo, Perth, 25 and sunny.

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1: Well, Mairead and all there at One Night the Moon. This is a very rough recording in Andy's studio. The recording will be perfect, but I'm still working on the melody, as you probably find out. It's just the same old chord progression, no chorus, and I took the points that you gave me about where this fits into the theatre piece, and I hope it fits. So we'll give it a bit of a whack. I've just called it the Tracker Song.

0: Yes, and that was Christine Arnoux there with David Hobson with Now Until the Break of Day. And we have all the best from Indigenous and Aboriginal artists from all around Australia.
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